0: Tender.
1: Sorry.

0: I know I'm drunk now. 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His name is
1: 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Mr. Doubleina, Mr. Bob Doubleina. 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

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I mean, so many men, so little time. It's not pretty being easy. I mean, you can cruise for days, girl. From the Badlands to Castro Station over to Moby Dick's. Check out the New Wave clones in Bear Hollow. It's to die for. It's so

Anyway, this Leather Queen goes, are you into S&M? And I said, oh, please, who isn't? I mean, give me a boat rake. I mean, like, are you into the usual, like bondage or fisting? I mean, or do you like get heavy, like necrophilia or tricking with your Great Dane? Please. So I see this guy at the Jaguar. He's in his leather drag and a sling with God knows what up her ass. And he's in a nurse's uniform. I mean, I thought I saw it all, but please, Miss Thing.

Confusion! Disharmony!

0: Okay. That was quite frankly amazing. Oh my gosh, finally. Another Sodexo. I've been waiting so long for that one.
1: Internet Explorer is first contact with the damage report. Fast breakage, bright edges, very little concern for the furniture.
0: And it was frickin' awesome, Ava. Right before that, or rather, right after that, came Netpunk, which is maybe, I think, the first Sonexo track with full lyrics. Phenomenal stuff.
1: Phenomenal, yes. The machine finally started talking back.
0: A moment that has been widely regarded by scientists as a big mistake.
1: This is how it starts, RG. First full lyrics. Three cycles later, a robot is writing apology poetry in a comments field and calling it praxis.
0: I mean, that's kind of what the whole album is, though. It's a love letter from a robot who just wanted to stream some nice, gentle, wholesome, very Christian robot Yuri.
1: A distressingly believable love story.
0: Solid drums, guitars, chip, vocaloids. Man, all kinds of good stuff in there. If we ever, as a people, get around to making a fifth Scott Pilgrim movie,

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Self-marauding edge, ineptitude that calls it all.

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1: it.
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It's time to take an ass at a minute. I'm feeling hot, I'm feeling sickening. It's time to take another wife innocent. It's time to take another wife innocent. It's time to take an ass at a minute. I'm feeling high, I'm feeling sickening. It's time to take another wife innocent.

Come on. Let's do it. What it is. This is what it is. Yeah. Another knocker. Kick this game around.